want you all to please take your minds out of this musical contraption.

carry our minds out of those garden places back into this musical contraption right opposite you. Now we are back here. This is what happens to we Africans every day. Now, which I won't tell you now, na secret, na confidential matter. Don't tell anybody outside. Now between me and you. Now listen. As they say before, they happen to all of us every day. We Africans all over the world. Now listen.

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a song with 100 lines. I picked a bunch of dandelions. I walked her through the trembling pines, but she just even then didn't want to. She just never wants to. I thought I'd try another tack. I drank a liter of cognac. I threw it down upon it.

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She just didn't want to. I get the no pussy blues.

We Indians are part of the American dream. More than faces on coins, more than names on maps, more than Jim Thorpe, Billy Mills, and aftermath tales of Ira Hayes, and other Native veterans who vomited face down in 100 proof red, white, and blue. Even Geronimo. And more than the Tall Chief sisters who pirouetted stages to world renown. More than Osage Call Curtis who sub-reigned in the White House. There is always more. Always another side that America will not hear. Even in apartheid, you guys are the ones who really got screwed. Purges the conscience, the dark burden that colonials cannot justify by truth.

Indians are part of the American dream. More than America will deal with. More than turquoise watch bands on the Santa Fe Plaza. More than the resplendent array of spangled fancy dancers who perform in public parks. More than leukemic oil wells in Oklahoma. More than the Lord's Prayer in sign language, sign-off time on TV. More than pottery shards, arrowheads, and graveyards. More than Ivy League schools that teach Bostonian accents. More than the MLA who dissects assimilation. Quaint and colorful scenes from America's glorious past.

wordless eyes of wordless daily murders, suicides, land rip-offs, suicides, religious lies, suicides of Native patriots incarcerated by due process. America, your prisons brim with Native souls because our numbers are safe. And you may empathize loudly in South Africa, ethnic Russia, Afghanistan, but quietly on Turtle Island, regretfully. Besides, if it's not on TV, it doesn't exist. Not in America. We are wordless eyes that speak like looking glasses, moving screen threats of melting

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However, you can't play all the notes on the piano at the same time and arrive at anything. 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
1: But now we come to a period that I call the battle for identity.

0: 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That was
1: jolly good.
0: Is that jolly good?
1: Yeah, very nice.
0: Jolly good. Cup of tea then, Bruce.
2: Cup of tea.
0: Let's celebrate.
3: Bravo.

0: Tommy, no, you got it all wrong.
1: Oh, oh, Anthony. He's a big boy. He knows what he said. What'd you say? Funny how? What?
2: You're funny.
1: You mean, so, let me understand this, because maybe it's me. I'm a little fucked up. Maybe. I'm funny how? I mean, funny like I'm a clown. I amuse you. I make you laugh. I'm here to fucking amuse you. What do you mean funny? Funny how?

You're just worms in the worst part of the apple that's rotten. You squirm and you turn from the right, still plotting, all slimy cause you stay grimy. Petty crimey cat, sometimey. Don't need to remind me about living in the core. With them scramblers in front of the store, the bum hole in the door, the muggy no one saw. We played ball in the alley where dope was shot raw. In the school that kept floors, plus the lowest test scores. Small percentage determined the strength in a position. Transformation from critical to stable condition. But it still be obstacles on niggas that's optical. Watching you like saltwater sharks just tropical. If money was the root, then it's the instinct to make

towards the new century, armed with the new technology. We're getting more and more productivity. Some say things looking up for prosperity. But if everyone gon' get a share this time,

We're marching out the old towards the new century, armed with the new technology. We're getting more and more productivity. Some say things looking up for prosperity, but if everyone gonna get a share this time,

Bloody fingers, witches' gloves, ugly names for a pretty one. Such a pretty flower with a poison bell. It doesn't need much, it doesn't need much, just a

Hi. No doubt if you're getting into this album for the first time, you're already familiar with the introductions on Volumes 1 and 2. Well, Volume 3 offers you some interesting rhythms for rock, jazz, fusion, and music scoring for film. Now with the help of one of Hollywood's top studio drummers, let's get into what the

1956, I asked my music teacher if there was anything like this album on the market. He said no, but thought it was a fantastic idea. Today, some major companies have machines that can electronically simulate drums as far as a few basic feels and a tempo control. But to me, there's still some definite negatives about them. To begin with, they range from $100 up. The style of feels are dated, and you still can't program them to give you a drum fill going into a chorus or out of a verse. And so, the album for songwriting, practicing, or playing any song on any instrument. See the back of the album to read what I'm saying.